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1: 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We found out that she had a brain tumor.
2: I'm in a relationship with a woman and my mother does not approve.
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